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Yeah. Let me see you dance, fair.

Rock and roll, we're not gonna be so soon. 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